0: it's delightful, delightful.
1: Bashful change of atmosphere.
0: I wish I could sing like that. 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The only important thing these days is rhythm and melody. 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
1: 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You know my number two, you know my number three, you know my number four.

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Time is an asterisk. Same as it ever was. The same as it ever was. Same as it ever was. Same as it ever was. Same as it ever was. Same as it ever was.